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0: there for about 4 hours now. Love is really a hurting thing.
1: Hey man, what's happening?
0: Hey brother, what's going on? All right. He's got his woman over there.
1: How's he doing? You okay?
0: But mine's at home. What time is it? Damn, it's 12:45. I think I'm gonna walk up here and see what's going on up here at this discotheque. There's always something going on in there. What becomes of a broken heart?

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You got to get up and dance. Y'all just get up and dance. Yeah. 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Y'all just get up and dance.

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